just half over. All right, here it comes. Keep a good eye on it. Oh.

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0: 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M208-03, go ahead.
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The GTA, yes, I did.

Defense, defense, defense, air mile mode.

Mark, can you wrap shit out there? He's up. Okay, folks. 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
1: 2 10 03 2 2 2 2 2 2 2 2 2 2 2 2 2 2 2 2 2 2 2 2 2 2 2 2 2 2 2 2 2 2 2 2 2 2 2 2 2 2 2 2 2 2 2 2 2 2 2 2 2 2 2 2 2 2 2 2 2 2 2 2 2 2 2 2 2 2 2 2 2 2 2 2 2 2 2 2 2 2 2 2 2 2 2 2 2 2 2 2 2 2 2 2 2 2 2 2 2 2 2 2 2 2 2 2 2 2 2 2 2 2 2 2 2 2 2 2 2 2 2 2 2 2 2 2 2 2 2 2 2 2 2 2 2 2 2 2 2 2 2 2 2 2 2 2 2 2 2 2 2 2 2 2 2 2 2 2 2 2 2 2 2 2 2 2 2 2 2 2 2 2 2 2 2 2 2 2 2 2 2 2 2 2 2 2 2 2

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0: Okay. Yeah, what y'all doing up there?
1: We're about to open up Site A, sir.
0: Dr. What now?

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Yes, yes, no, this is going to Europe. Alright, so you're coming off Lexus Avenue. Alright, here we go. Get notification off Lexus Avenue when you're ready. Dispatcher. Yes, alright, got 281 coming by Eddie and that 321 right on his rear. We'll see what's the plan once we get you on that Crawford up. We'll talk again then. Alright, here we go.

Türk Yarov.

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0: 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Yeah, what'd you say?
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0: 385-684-1BOX-2, proceed Fargo to Croft on their main. A good person, you ready to operate up?
1: That's right.
0: Come back to you. 24, we got one coming to you to leave up.
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Express, so you know. This is 4261. NS 4261 has permission by the stop door signal north end of Westlake Wild for permission to enter that main between Duval and Norris. Behind that 321 southbound with NS 4610.

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Milepost. 619.5. Track. Main. 2. No. Defects. Repeat. No. Defects. Total. Axles. 476. 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

defect, equipment defect detector, mile post 610.7, track 2, no defect, no defect, total axle 4, 7, 6, end of transmission.

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Alpha 1 12. 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
1: Sir, I want 4404
0: ready to go. Which kettle?
1: Got that dispatchable 20923, cooking door to be on the train. We have 60 loads, no empties, 5,000, 655 on the tongue, 9721 on the lack, not a key train, no working route. Just heading to pick up my conductor, ready to go.
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1: That was the 53.

progress signal occasional. Okay, no problem. I got Amtrak coming through 10-1, and I'll cross over to number 2 straight there. Over.

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1: I want 4404, no defects. Good answer, Scott. Rattling DD, northbound.

Dispatch to X plants, hold. Let's see, let me get you lit up there. I was hoping that 456 would be out their way. We're running down number one. I'm running down two, over. Yeah, I was to be out. That's right, over.

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0: 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Dash Houston at dispatch 28K, over.
1: 28J, over.
0: Martin here, 28J, clear Crawford, protected by 261 territory, that correct, over.
1: That's correct.
0: All right, let's clear that 5902, 5902, that's proceed, Fargo to Crawford, main track, come to you.
1: All right, thank you.
0: All right, have a good one. Dispatch out.

6 Anson, out. All right, guys, L7 1104, you got that bulletin 21399. I am showing Davenport and Ware for L600. Which is 492-491. No car, 735 feet, get on first budget, just got to do no deflection, return of effort, now to Q train, no restrictions. PDC working out of Cooper Trip Bob, Brown County, said that. How much fuel do you have, Owen? You on the freight lead, over? No work, engine light, no cars off the freight lead, straight to PK engine light, clear, over. All right, thanks. That's it.

Cliff Landon. You go to come off that south end, point of call, coming out of there with line 22, a DTTX 469961, going to 1717. You'll come out of 70 with your head car, take it to track number 6, put your power on Lake Truck.

0: 961. 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Coming out of 17 with your head car at AOK 5123, send it in track 6, power to the lake track.
1: Car to AOK, and then go to track 6 for that.
0: That's right.

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0: 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Detector out.
1: 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No defects. Dial hill. Clear. Distant Callahan. Track 1. Engine 455. Stop that.

0: ました。Southbound Shove, track 17, crosses off the Texas.
1: Shove being protected.

He got both the crossings covered up. He won't eat his animals.

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1: CSX 3103, no defects for Atlas, engine 455 southbound.

0: 5, 28 Bay Conductor. Yeah, you got that in that curve right there. Why don't you come off that head auto rack and pull it up on the lead a little bit on the straight track so I can grab it. 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
1: Oh, we just stopped. 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

0: Yes, Houston, that's dispatcher 323.
1: 323.
0: Hey, 323. So you got two of them sent in. Y'all cleared proper protected by 261 territory. That's correct, though.
1: That is correct.
0: All right, let's clear 5964. Proceed from Fargo to Crawford on Main Street. Coming to you.
1: 5964, Fargo to Crawford. Thank you.
0: I also cleared 5938. Proceed from Halo, Sawgrass. Protected by 261 territory. Coming to you.
1: Yes, sir. That's right. 5938. Thank
0: you. Hey, thanks, sir. And y'all have a good one. All right, dispatch out.

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0: 323, permit to Lacey.
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I did my post over.

All right, you ready to copy? EC1-93824, L604-26, FEC 643.9, T-Prizing Game, Circle Line 1A. 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Hold out on 30 track to the NAS Beaver Street on 30 track. Circle Line 4 to 0915, 0915, 06-04-26, all that sort of.

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Celsius, 6 AM, so out. 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Here we go, over.

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0: Thanks, sir.
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1: Ladder 4.
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0: Roger, 4. Hey, how y'all looking to come out?
1: Do you have any answers that I don't know if it's great when it gets better?
0: I'll try to get that at 323. We'll see. Do you have a term or anything, RC?
1: No.

if you come out of that 14, head toward 18, we'll let that 23-23 grab those two tracks and get out of here before we swing out of it. Come on.

I got a light water going to go up toward that threshold 18 when they clear you. Come on out. Coming off the line 74, CTGX 953-697. Pick up all of track 12 and all of track 14 at your bottom. Look at that, they're already in clear on 18, so you're moving. Yeah, go ahead, over. Alpha, good point, over. Alpha, 31, over.

Yeah, I can't really make you out there. I don't know what you said. You need to call mechanical desk or something? I don't know. Have you told Eddie Owen? Okay, let me know how it turns out. I'm taking down the signal, though.

All right, 9-3-2-4-2-5 in game. Release this facility. All track my hands over side. Hold out to NES Beaver Street. All track you're clear. Release from that at 908 RLS. Is that correct? Nope. Thank you, dispatcher.

Long John 4 over. You come out and grab that 8 and head north when they clear you up there. Thank you, sir.

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2: You have to come back late, Steve, because you're ahead of 29F. 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

0: 203, you understand, kind of NS4261, need to come off of North Lee Y and then get down Lacey side there, correct, don't we?
1: Correct.
0: All right, I got this 29F coming there. We're going to have to plan on doing that behind them there, over.

All right, Goswell 10104, you got that bulletin 21906. Saltfield Everett for 0800, wanted in 463, 10 low, enemies 1412 tons, Indian 2019, no more spiral to get the NBC, no detection shutter for now to keep your nose, you're just working on a couple of problems, guys, make it on the scooter, you got them.

Delta 5 over.

0: Soldier 5, over. Yard over. Yes, GSF dispatcher, 29F, over.
1: 29F, out permit, yard, please.
0: Permit late, over. 29L is, y'all clear, Crawford, taking about 261 territory, correct, over.
1: Yes, sir, we are clear, Crawford, south of, north.
0: All right, see you back at 6391, 6391, Fargo to Crawford, main track. Coming to you here. Check by 261.
1: All right. Thank you. Good morning.
0: Thanks, sir. Dispatcher.

Houston F-29-FR. Y'all ready? Is that track board cleared off the screen at 6391? Over. Yeah, all right, at 6391, Fargo to Crawford. It was released to Bellflower at 1004 in the AM, 1004 in the AM, DL Field. Ball and ours, lane one, and that's behind UP. Let's see, UP 2706 south, that's UTH. Over.

That's great. And you have Mr. Reverse, do all noise running one and head south behind that UP2706 south. And I see y'all wanting to go down Lacey side. Be safe on location, do all here.

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Around 30 minutes.

8642.2, 8642.5, 8642.5, 8642.5, 8642.5, 8642.5, 8642.5, 8642.5, 8642.5, 8642.5, 8642.5, 8642.5, 8642.5, 8642.5, 8642.5, 8642.5, 8642.5, 8642.5, 8642.5, 8642.5, 8642.5, 8642.5, 8642.5, 8642.5, 8642.5, 8642.5, 8642.5, 8642.5, 8642.5, 8642.5, 8642.5, 8642.5, 8642.5, 8642.5, 8642.5, 8642.5, 8642.5, 8642.5, 8642.5, 8642.5, 8642.5, 8642.5, 8642.5, 8642.5, 8642.5, 8642.5, 8642.5, 8642.5, 8642.5, 8642.5, 8642.5, 8642.5, 8642.5, 8642.5, 8642.5, 8642.5, 8642.5, 8642.5, 8642.5, 8642.5, 8642.5, 8642.5, 8642.5,

Sergeant, Texas 16-16, point of call, the Denver, cut ahead, over.

0: 1727. This is Texas, and out. All right, guys, let's see here. Alpha 204, you got that special bulletin 22090. Parsi and Hilton for 1000. 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All right, appreciate it, O. B211, you on here, Alpha? 6-day, Spectra.
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0: DSXJ, answer, over. All right, guys, B211-03, you got that bulletin 22045. Morrison and Kimmer for 915, you get that 15448, eventually you'll have 86 lows, 93 amps, 15,124 tons, 10,933 feet, no force bucket to Waycross, 36, Jimmy Shadow, every night, a key train, no restrictions, PDC work into a road, to my Oregon's County, expected, how much fuel you got over? Come out of 8 yard into light and head in the brickyard, over.
1: Right.
0: Okay, when this NS train clears, we'll try to fix you up. Are you ahead of or behind aisle 32 spot, over?
1: We are ahead of.
0: Okay, just gonna come out of 8 yard and head straight in the brickyard, Honeymoon crossover into the West Jacks. Okay, thank you, over. You're welcome, Dispatcher.

Go ahead, 3-2. All right, keep coming this way. What did you say you needed for supplies? Crew packs, all right. I'll get you a paper for you. You're going down a thoroughfare.

0: CSX dispatcher answering all four. Is this a job five or what's your NS number, over? At 323-059-04, how long is your train, over? When 330 clears, and I got to sit right into the get by with here, two of them, and then we'll try to get you one. Thank you.
1: You will keep roll 3 down, sir, if they're talking to

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PDC work in, Jordan's kind of spent it all hidden power. 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How much fuel do you have, over? Alright, conductor on, over. 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All right, that's right.

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0: That one ahead of you, once it gets far enough south 2 hours, I'll get you a light at south 2 hours trying to fix you up. Thank you.
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Now you can request it now.

call 330 over. Okay, it looks like you might have come up with all your empties all the way down to that line 48. That TTCX 864074, shove everything off and track number 3, all your empties 3. And we'll have to come back, pick up track 9, and pick up a chunk out of track 3 again. I'll let you know what we're doing.

0: Go ahead, 3.
1: Oh, yeah, you can set him off in track number 3. Yes, Virginia's got to shut his stuff off in.
2: Count 142, be clear. Count in and run out. 4-1-1. Count is up, but now it's up. Look at 33.

0: calm, 330.
1: David, why don't you make your cut, just say hi, drop 4 or 3 is going to set some Randy's in track 3 ahead of you.

0: J79, do you still have a present? One number 94474 employees in the living room. My lord, y'all said, maybe they're 747
1: 944746
0: O'Connor, reach 30 yards, 9 4 4 7 4 6 O'Connor, reach 30 yards, 9 4 4 7 4 11 12 RLS, is that correct? 7 4 7 4 11 12 RLS, I'm correct.

ahead. And it non what? I will come on here in the pocket. We'll get you out of this as soon as we can.

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control to 14, over.

direct copy of line 5A and line 10, over. All right, sir, each one number is 94740, 94740, 060426, A606.1, M44204, engine 3376, SD Joiner, circle line 5A. Do not exceed the following speed, 25 over 25, 25 mph on the main track. Between milepost ANA 617.4, it's ANA 617.4. And milepost ANA 617.5, it's ANA 617.5, signs no. Circle line 10, line 10, dispatcher message 19332, that's 19332, is an old RLF, folks.

James Fetcher to P-0104, over. You want to go Callahan to Moncrief and go in the north end of West Jackson at the Brickyard or what, over?

Mike, you want to head in? Honeymoon to pull by the south and west Jackson, shove in that way you're talking about, over. Go down the main of Mont Creek first. Okay, thank you. I see you don't want to go to the ball one route is what I'm getting at, right? Over.

3, I'm staying on Lacey Siding. QZ03, we see one fishing there, due off of Lacey, over. I appreciate it. Well, yeah, I still got that 4261, and that's 4261. All right, I appreciate it. I'll be talking to you there. Wherever you get close there, over. 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

Yeah, thanks to answer no. CSX to the answer no. CSX to the answer no.

missile taking how long hold? I can't get you my two off connection if it gets done. It's supposed to be done, though, in about 10 minutes there. And of course, well, you may have to wait on 32 also at Duval. Will Duval be a bad spot to stop hold? Okay, yeah, no, I can't hear the voice right now. I don't know if I catch y'all 32.

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NS 4261, 4261. Mr. Reverse Duval, Norris, Main 1, ONE, over.

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No defects. Total axles 4, 8.

0: clear. This is Callahan southbound, 261. Number 2 main, 2001 southbound.
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0: You probably have to go down the main to West Jackson, shove in, south end of West Jackson, to let you know, over.

Smith, dispatcher at GG03, main 12 on our show's clear, over.

got that bulletin 2250 Brown and Davis 1200 3 to 3127 to release the 307 out of the North County Center. Put up, we got a 2 open door to show up on the grid now. Alright, all Connor and Davis, thank you. Here we go, Lamb. Thank you. Alright, aisle 3204, y'all got that, that's bulletin 2209 to parking at the Hilton for 1,000 hours, you got 2-3367, 3339, you got 38 loads, 1-3-47, 43 tons, 5,045 feet, and 45 performance, 43-67, ever not a key train, no restrictions, 3-2 working, sure, I got the value of power, no, it's needed, Al. Don't put another guy to fuel your head off right now. Dispatcher CJ Evans, over.

Sergeant Alpha 204. You got lead engine 3367. What's your milepost, though? Track inspector there at Duval Connection, follow you south, so.

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1: 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Two tracks south. We are routed two tracks south.
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CSX answer note. L72903, you got that bulletin 22270. Denbridge and Harper, 1220, two engines 4551, 4589, one low, 140 empties, 4129 test, 414 feet. Got a force bite to fish trail, already fixed, and we're trying to deliver out of key train, no restrictions, PDC working. 201 Sky said that all hit in power, no work to do, train and fish trail, no cars for cross, credit out. Let y'all leave now, conductor on or what, over. Alright guys, thank you. Let me know if you have any issue with the 2 pounds. Thank you. Alright, I appreciate it. Thank you, Dispatch Route.

0: No, he's not going to see them the light ahead of you. He'll hit you out of there first.
1: Conductor, over. 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
1: Got a medium clear. 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
0: I forgot.
2: 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Carl's East.
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0: 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Milepost 619.5. 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No defects. Repeat. No defects. Detector out.
1: Everything all right, 760?
2: DP, putting the brakes on me.
1: Oh.
2: We had the DP, we ain't heard nothing yet.

0: next chance, and I'll...
1: Is that I am 453, over. We got to stop here right here, Callahan. Might have an air hose or something kicking up behind us, behind the DP. Conductor going to get down and walk and see if we find if it's a kink hose or something. Put the brakes on us, over.
0: Okay, are you in an emergency or what happened, over?
1: No, we're not in an emergency. I guess the air hose kinked up back there, and then it's putting the brake on us, over. But we can't pull the train.
0: The brakes are coming on by themselves. You're not in an emergency. You think you got a kinked air hose? Conductor's going to walk the train, correct, over?
1: That's correct, over.
0: There's a 795 behind you also. I don't know if they can help you or not, but all right, I'll tell them. Thank you, over.
1: Appreciate it, Rob. We'll let you know when we get it right.
0: All right, okay. All right, thank you. Petra.
1: Right on, yeah, 443.
0: Can I take down a signal south here, over?
1: And then, Morgan, over.
2: Go ahead.
0: JSF to L795-04, over. Right, with you, over. Say again? JSF795-04, over. Let you know we're back on the channel with you, over. Copy, over. 795, over. 795, over. That's right ahead of you, M-453, said their brakes are coming on, on the rail. They're not in an emergency, but the brakes are coming on. I think they might have a kinked air hose or something. I don't know if you're how close you are to them, if you're able to help them or not, but let you know I'm trying to interview just stop, though.
3: Thanks, we'll try to help them out.
0: Thank you, dispatch out.

0: coming at 453.
1: 453?
0: Yeah, there's that 32 here. It looked like a BNSF 793215. You give me that 37. Let me take a look at it for you.
2: Y'all get on. We're right here. We get it.
0: Okay. Yeah, it's probably about, six, seven cars from you.
2: Thank you. Please step on the 87 seat, though.

0: big money. Y'all don't supposed to stop that train.
1: It don't matter. They'll get us somewhere.
0: Bitch.

0: sign it at 453.
1: Coming at 453.
0: CSX. Conductor's walking up there to that treble spot. You say you got three step for
1: it? Everybody got three step on his 760.
2: No.
0: He's got three step.
2: Six,

0: I don't really mind about it.
1: You say you fixed the problem?
0: Yeah, correct.
1: 453, release that three-step, see if that helps out.
2: All right, release the three in the clear.
1: Got the car number.
2: Hey, give me the car number.
1: Stand by.
3: 32 old Boulevard, motor 3367, clear dial hill, 2 north.
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2: All right, 793142.
1: It's ANBN. An AN or the BN, he might ask Austin.

0: end of that car.
1: At the B end of the car.
0: Right. Say that, fix it.
2: CFX detector, milepost 619.5, track main 2, no defects, repeat, no defects, total axles 236. Detector out.
3: So these are allowed, they're doable.
0: Say that, fix it, 453, or does he need to walk more?
1: We're still waiting on this. It's starting to drop.
0: Okay.
4: College up 3 is made.

0: 53, over.
1: 3, go ahead, over.
0: Yeah, 4, you pull, really lay on that horn, over.
1: All right, lay on the horn.
0: How much air you got on the rear?
1: Trying to get that ELT back.
2: Head out button, 453.
1: Yeah, Jake, you got 3-6, hit that button for me, over.
2: 3-step, 795. Austin, hit that button right here on the EOT, please. 3-step, mash that button.

0: Nah, still not getting out of calm yet.
1: I'm not getting nothing off. Drop kick it. Hit the antenna and all that.
2: Can't get it. Just get the, tell him to get to the reading and start pulling.
1: Three on the bottom. Over.
0: I see 7 inches 3.
1: Right, he's clear all tracks, release 3-step. 795 in the clear.
2: 795, what's that reading on the bottom?
1: 83.
2: 83. 83, all we heard was 3, that's all we could hear. But yeah, 83 on the bottom.
1: 83.
2: Hurry up before they beat me up.
0: All right. We should have put on it.

0: 453, that's F95. EOT's come in. Everything's looking good. We're pulling on it good. We appreciate the help.
1: Yes, get out the way.
0: We're moving. We're moving.
1: That bearded feller under the steering wheel.

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0: The issue, over.
2: 903, train look good, over.
0: All right, you got a car number, over?
1: That's right. Are you ready for it?
0: I'll give me 1 second here, over.
1: Stand by.
3: 4581,
1: 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Is it line 171, a BNSF 793-142. That's BNSF 793-142.
0: Had to keep their hoses, you're good to go now, correct, over?
1: That is correct.
0: I appreciate it, thank you, over.
1: Thank you.
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1: 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Detector out.
2: A634B211-03-3091, SD Kimmer. Circle line 5A, that's 5A. Do not exceed the following speed, 25 over 25, 25 MPH. On the main trap between the ANA, 617.4, it's ANA 617.4. ANA 617.4 and the ANA 617.5. ANA 617.5, signs no. Circle line 10, line 10, dispatcher message 19332. That's 19332, is it old? RLF, old.
0: Kimmer, line 5A, do not exceed following speed, 25 over 25 MPH on main track between mileposts, ANA 617.4 and ANA 617.5, signs no. Line 10, dispatcher message 19332, that was 19332, is annulled, RLF.
2: That's correct, the cancel is 1339, RLF, over.
0: 1339, RLF.
2: I appreciate it. Thank you there. Over.
0: Yes, sir. Thank you,
2: Robert. And they made that a 25 there at the Hague. Thank you there. Over. That's right.
3: Clear, Callahan, track one, southbound out.

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0: That's right, we about to come across that diamond by 11:20.
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0: 504, C6C100, clear South Callahan, track 1, southbound out.
1: B2-1103, C6C3091, got clear signal at Ratliff, track 2, north out.

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2: 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Milepost 628.5. 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
0: Back to Wake Cross.
1: That's right, you'll taxi back to Wake Cross from Baldwin. Thank you, Spectra.

0: 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This is 795.
1: Out of way. Great, hey, thanks, Sam. Y'all got some train.
2: Sector. Milepost 628.5. 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
1: May y'all get two trains, Sam?
0: Yeah, they figured, you know, the best conductor can usually handle it.
1: Hey, hey.
3: He's smarter than he looks, I can tell you that.
1: He is a pretty feller, though. I'm hanging.
0: Appreciate it. Y'all doing all right today?
1: Yeah, man, that's a couple hours late. Late calls, as usual. Love it. Six trains trying to get out at one time while I go.
0: Hang in there, Mox. Hang in there.

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1: 304 to the key, 716 to the signal to home, okay?
2: What's going on, Clean Living?
0: Good clean living. That's what I've been trying to see.
2: I hope one day when I finally grow up, I get to be like you, sir.
0: I hope you get there, Ian.
2: Well, they say that God looks out for fools and children. How's Miss Ruby?
0: She's great. Summertime's treating her well already.
2: You got that trophy case built for us?
0: She got it again, so I definitely need to.
2: All right, well, tell her congratulations for me. You take care, buddy.
0: Sure will. Y'all do the same.

0: 829 CFAT 329 from Houston, Scotland, and Haiti Police Meeting. Ranger, stop on up.
1: I've been doing that dirty living there, Doubly.
2: That's why you're on that old doubled up train there, Wayne.
1: That's right. I've been praying every night.
2: Keep up the good work, buddy. 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
1: 6 1 9 5 track 1 0 0 0 0 0 0 0 0 0 0 0 0 0 0 0 0 0 0 0 0 0 0 0 0 0 0 0 0 0 0 0 0 0 0 0 0 0 0 0 0 0 0 0 0 0 0 0 0 0 0 0 0 0 0 0 0 0 0 0 0 0 0 0 0 0 0 0 0 0 0 0 0 0 0 0 0 0 0 0 0 0 0 0 0 0 0 0 0 0 0 0 0 0 0 0 0 0 0 0 0 0 0 0 0 0 0 0 0 0 0 0 0 0 0 0 0 0 0 0 0 0 0 0 0 0 0 0 0 0 0 0 0 0 0 0 0 0 0 0 0 0 0 0 0 0 0 0 0 0 0 0 0 0 0 0 0 0 0 0 0 0 0 0 0 0 0 0 0 0 0 0 0 0 0 0 0 0 0 0 0 0 0 0
0: Good act to come. No defects.
1: Chris, you got an engine in the middle facing both ways, buddy.
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1: Y'all look good with that model. 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

0: Y'all got one on the bottom. 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
0: I'll do what I can.

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1: Callahan, track 1 to track 3, southbound out. Clipping. Meet him clipping.

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0: is calling job two, Craig. I can get you light to have a, you'll have to turn to Y and pull high, probably St. Clair. I'm still working on this end. And we got the southbound block by these racks off 330 to Darius. Get the pull.
1: Total axles 7, 3, 8. Detector out.

0: X209, CSAT 3294. Clear signal at Sandyport. Just 3. Southbound out.
1: Delta 2, I got 7.5.

0: 83 is the pickup. You ought to be able to pick it up at the DC. That's right, all five levels. Yeah, there's a few loads on our end, but there's a couple of issues.
1: Calls you out, Priest Medical. Calls you right at them tri levels at 83.
0: Alright. Yeah, it might be some problems.

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1: 603, copy KTE. M603 on the M603 on the CFX 6217 on the main track 1, southbound, coast radio. Distance to Calorian, turn around.

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1: On main track 1, southbound, medium clear. Callahan turnout, southbound.

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0: Yes, over.
1: Iron Shop 4, signal condition, Duval, northbound, Main Street, permission to reverse. Main Track, Duval, north, 4920.

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Io 2604, can y'all hear me, over? Yes, sir, I got Mr. Dave Jordan looking to put on A623.0, I'll follow y'all north. What is your head in my post, over?

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1: I got to go from that. Put the

0: 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They're showing Macon, they're going to be southbound, and then pigs in Macon again.
1: Please, IRL coming in, AS Callahan. Nate on a sub, number one track, 1-1, northbound.

0: JE, this is Fast Jack, Science Tower. Who is this, over?
1: This is JE, this is Fast Jack, Science Tower.

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That was Red Dome. It was clear. Now we got to clear our Atlas. Go ahead, fire. South, SOUTH.

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0: 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End of transmission.
1: Hi, no rejects. 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
1: Call him Jerry, so. What was the bottom car you pulled out of that number 83? My level or tri-level? All right, yeah, once again, phrase it, put him in the clear the track in, so after I told you guys what to do.
2: Milepost 619.5, track main 2, no defect, repeat, no defect, total axles 4-8. Detector out.
0: No defect, and it looks like another couple of 12-year-olds. Well, they're on hot heavy.

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He's up and he says 50.

0: just say JE dispatch Jack's on your tower.
1: 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Sure. 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

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Yeah, you brief once we get your strain all together. 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

Yeah, we'll be.

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7-90-504, can you hear me, over? Yeah, it's a little bit better. I'm showing 38 loads, 133 empties, 10,085 feet. Is that correct, over? All right, y'all. Here you go, signal indication, 452 is at Dahoma. By the time you guys get up there, he should be past you there. Yes, sir.

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0: 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L 7954, can you hear me?
1: 79504, go ahead.
0: Yes, sir. Want to be mail 14 over?
1: All right, 14.
0: Yes, sir. I'm going to try to get you the road here, get you up to race on to me. 25. He's at a weight cost right now, but he's going to get recruited. So. What is your current mile post over?
1: Mile post is A622.5.
0: All right, so I can raise that down there at Hague, the OS. I can raise that from a 25 to a 50. There's a 25 down there at Hague in the OS, but now it's a 50, so I can give you that, over.
1: Understood. Change that 25 to a 50. You got AC Sailor on the copy.
0: Sure, let me know when you're ready to copy.
1: I'm ready for you.
0: Yes, sir, 96101. It's 96101. Today's day 060426, today 622.5. With the L79504, the CSXT7428. AC Sailor copy, circle around 5A. Do not exceed 50 over 50, that's 50 mile per hour. It's on the main track between the ANA 617.4, that's 617.4, and ANA 617.5. 617.5, no signs, over.
1: We got an EC1 number of 96101, today's day 060426, location A622.5, Trinity L79504 on the engine CSXT7428, employee AC Sailor on the copy. Circle line 5A reads do not exceed the following speed 50, that's 50 miles per hour on the main track between the milepost ANA 617.4 and the milepost ANA 617.5, signs no, over.
0: Yes, sir, 96101, okay, effective at 1747, dispatcher SRS, over.
1: Okay, 96101, okay, effective at 1747 SRS, over.
0: Yes, sir, that's correct. Mr. Sailor, you still here? L 7954, you saw him?

X. Detector. Milepost. 619.5. 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Main. 2.

CFX detector, milepost 619.5, track main 2, no defects, repeat, no defects, total axles 704, detector out.

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0: 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Total axle 184. End of transmission.
1: 2804, no defects clear. Distance to South Callahan. Track 2, CSXD 5334, northbound up.

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Track 2, C6T 5334, northbound up.

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1: Okay, we're up, we're on top of the DD. We'll roll over and call you after we're off it.
0: Alright, I'm gonna hold you up at below for right now, but let's see.
2: You had a late 14 late.

SX detector, milepost 619.5, track main 2, no defects, repeat, no defects, total axles 184, detector out.

0: 4, got the limited clear, south to clear, track 2 to track 1, 263, 64, northbound.
1: Delay northbound, over.

M208-04, you got my 7's on the copy at the A617.0, over.

0: 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Today's day 060426. At the A617.0. Got the M20804 with the C60-5334. That's the service copy and circle line 5A. Do not exceed 25 over 25. That's 25 mile per hour on the main track. That's between the ANA 617.4. That's 617.4. And the ANA 617.5. 617.5, no signs. And then circle line 10, dispatcher message 20836. That's 20836 is an all number.
1: Okay, I'm showing the door to 25, is that correct?
0: Yeah, it was at 25 before, I'm on all that 25 and protected at 50, over.
1: Okay, yeah, you said 25 in the copy.
0: Oh, I did? I'm sorry. No, no, here, I'll get back. 5A, do not exceed 50 over 50. That's 50 mile per hour on the main track. Between the ANA 617.4. That's 617.4 and ANA 617.5. 617.5, no signs over.
1: All right, got EC1 number 96160. We got latest date 060425. Today's date, our location, A617.0, M20804, C60-5334, S17, circle line 5A, do not exceed the policy, 50 or 50 on the main track, between milepost ANA 617.4 and milepost ANA 617.5, signs no, and then dispatch, circle line 10, dispatcher message 20836 is annulled. Over.
0: Sir, I must have infected you with the 25 bug, because you said the year was, you said it was 060425. Okay.
1: Okay,
0: yeah. 96160. Okay, effective 1818 SRS. Over.
1: 96160,
0: effective 1818 SRS. Yes, sir. Up here because 452 is on the number two track there at Hague. 795 is getting around them. Going to go in at race pond. 25 needed to be recruited, so I needed a route for him. And then here comes the auto train. So let me get him by here. Let me see if there's anything I can do with y'all. I think, yeah, I got to hold you there until I know 52 gets past that crossover at Folkestone, and then I know I have a route for 143 and for 25. Over.
1: That's
0: right. I'll appreciate it.
1: Four, clear, clear, clear, clear, clear, clear, clear, clear, clear, clear, clear, clear, clear, clear, clear, clear, clear, clear, clear, clear, clear, clear, clear, clear, clear, clear, clear, clear, clear, clear, clear, clear, clear, clear, clear, clear, clear, clear, clear, clear, clear, clear, clear, clear, clear, clear, clear, clear, clear, clear, clear, clear, clear, clear, clear, clear, clear, clear, clear, clear, clear, clear, clear, clear, clear, clear, clear, clear, clear, clear, clear, clear, clear, clear, clear, clear, clear, clear, clear, clear, clear, clear, clear, clear, clear, clear, clear, clear, clear, clear, clear, clear, clear, clear, clear, clear, clear, clear, clear, clear, clear, clear, clear, clear, clear, clear, clear, clear, clear, clear, clear, clear, clear, clear, clear, clear, clear, clear, clear, clear, clear, clear, clear, clear, clear, cl

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Track 2.

0: CSX Equipment Defect Detector. File post 628.5. 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No defects. No defects. Total axle 180. End of transmission.
1: All right, something fake would have cleared at 627.

0: 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Deal.
1: CFX detector, milepost 619.5, track main 2.

0: out. 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
2: Track main 2, no defect. Repeat, no defect. Total axles 180. Detector out.
3: Got it clear, stop here.

0: dispatch, over.
1: Put DC, you ready to go north?
0: Alright, it's 8048. 9800 feet, correct, over.
1: That's right.
0: Alright, signal engaged north, track the way to the field.
1: Alright, thank you.
0: ATD, over.
2: ATD?
0: Correct, over. ATD is 4892, permission to occupy main track, New Law North, permission to stop north, north loading the Y, behind the northbound, 4016. It's 8048, 9800 feet over.
2: Copy.

Y298, go ahead.

Apache 9804, sort of bullet, kind of 22697. Y'all are in the light here, the 2033, is that it? It's in the woods, y'all do have 1559, that's the train. No restrictions, plenty of power and fuel into the brickyard for right now, and county is next week, but. Alright, as soon as I see PTC, come on there, I'll get you going. Oh, okay. You got three notifications.

Yeah, Y2 104, it's got a bulletin of 22695. Norman and Kessler, y'all do this 1559. Got two engines, a 4092 and a 4091. 25 loads, no empties, 2485 on the length, 3524 on the tonnage. The CPTC's fired up, not a key train, no restrictions, plenty of power and fuel. Calendar day's been complete, is that correct? Alright, here you go, fellas. Coming off, inbound correction. Alright, here we go. Signal in the base.

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